WJEH, Racine, Gallup Police, Conroy, Ravenswood, 93.1, The Wolf, 93.1 FM, The Wolf.

and Tippett. Ain't nothing wrong with that radio here inside the saloon. One of the hardest working men in country music. Hi there, Rich Cassidy. Of course, out on the road all summer long on his Roots and Boots tour he's been doing for quite some years with Colin Ray and Sammy Kershaw. Dina Carter doing some dates with them as well this weekend, matter of fact. Full Hour Country, it is Friday. What do you say we get at it? Thank you so much. We got lots to talk about in the country music world. Here's Tracy Byrd and 10 Rounds with Jose Cuervo.

0: Bailey Zimmerman, Chevy Silverado here inside RC Social Saloon. Stick around for Chris Young and getting you home. Also, Morgan Wallen. Pretty exciting stuff for Morgan Wallen's father. We'll talk a little bit about that. And Tim McGraw with Everywhere. Hang on.
1: 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Partly cloudy skies for your Friday evening. We'll see overnight low temperatures near 56 degrees. Saturday, cooler temperatures, partly cloudy skies, highs near 81. Saturday evening, a few clouds overnight, lows near 57. Sunday, a mix of sunshine and clouds, highs near 84. Sunday evening, cloudy skies, early thunderstorms developing late. 90% chance of rain overnight, lows near 67. 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

0: Morgan Wallen and Don't We here inside the saloon. Now, many people will laugh when you tell them that Morgan Wallen was raised in a pretty faithful and religious household. His parents tried to teach him the values. And, of course, Morgan is no stranger to headlines, but many of those saying that he is learning through all of his growing pains. Well, it was recently announced that his father, Tommy Wallen will now be getting his own radio show that will be a faith-based radio show. Pretty cool. On the way, we'll hear from Jody Messina, Dirk Bentley, Eric Church, and Clay Walker. Hang on.
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Some stations are new country. We're just pure country. Oldies, new songs, and classics in between. The

0: Morgan Wallen and I got better here inside the saloon with Clay Walker on the way. We'll throw in Corey Kent, Co Wetzel with Rocky Mountain Low. We'll tell you a funny story about Corey Kent and Toby Keith. The very first time he met Toby Keith, many people around Corey said, we cannot believe you actually said that to Toby Keith. You might want to go hide right now because he could come looking for you at any minute. And Eric Church, drink in my hand. Hang on.
1: 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Partly cloudy skies for your Friday evening. We'll see overnight low temperatures near 56 degrees. Saturday, cooler temperatures, partly cloudy skies, highs near 81. Saturday evening, a few clouds overnight, lows near 57. Sunday, a mix of sunshine and clouds, highs near 84. Sunday evening, cloudy skies, early thunderstorms developing late. 90% chance of rain overnight, lows near 67. 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

Speaking of the coast, remember Pfeiffer Beach, you and me. That sunset, cliffs by the sea, and the night rolled in. And you still talk about that moon that I can't recall, but God, I saw.

0: Chris Jansen, me and a beer here inside the saloon. Facebook and TikTok is where you can find Cassidy Country, where we share brand new videos each and every day, stories behind the greatest country songs of all time, the history of country music, and some of the greatest legendary artists that have ever sang country music. 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If you love country music history, then you need to join us. 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
1: 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Partly cloudy skies for your Friday evening. We'll see overnight low temperatures near 56 degrees. Saturday, cooler temperatures, partly cloudy skies, highs near 81. Saturday evening, a few clouds overnight, lows near 57. Sunday, a mix of sunshine and clouds, highs near 84. Sunday evening, cloudy skies, early thunderstorms developing late. 90% chance of rain overnight, lows near 67. 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
1: 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Partly cloudy skies for your Friday evening. We'll see overnight low temperatures near 56 degrees. Saturday, cooler temperatures, partly cloudy skies, highs near 81. Saturday evening, a few clouds overnight, lows near 57. Sunday, a mix of sunshine and clouds, highs near 84. Sunday evening, cloudy skies, early thunderstorms developing late. 90% chance of rain overnight, lows near 67.
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0: Ella Langley, Morgan Wallen. Yep, you can guarantee that's going to be another number one for both of them. That is, I Can't Love You Anymore. Stick around for Mary Chapin Carpenter. We'll throw in newcomer Josh Ross. And Billy Currington asks, Do I Make You Wanna? Hang on.
1: 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Partly cloudy skies for your Friday evening. We'll see overnight low temperatures near 56 degrees. Saturday, cooler temperatures, partly cloudy skies, highs near 81. Saturday evening, a few clouds overnight, lows near 57. Sunday, a mix of sunshine and clouds, highs near 84. Sunday evening, cloudy skies, early thunderstorms developing late. 90% chance of rain overnight, lows near 67. 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
2: Here's a look at your latest superstar country Quad County weather forecast. Partly cloudy skies for your overnight. We'll see lows near 56 degrees. Saturday, sunshine and clouds mix. Highs near 81. Saturday evening, clear skies with a few passing clouds. Overnight, lows near 57 degrees. Sunday, partly cloudy skies. Highs near 83. Sunday evening, cloudy skies with thunderstorms developing late overnight, lows near 67. And Monday, a 90% chance of showers and thunderstorms, highs near 76.
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Yeah, I tell you what, that's one of the best weekend songs you ever want to hear. You know it, a little dust on the bottle. David Lee Murphy, Charlie Derrick, everybody wants to hear it. Choosing Texas, it's Ella. She's coming up next, but right now, here's Man to Man, Gary Allen.

0: Well, listen, I'm gonna go ahead and tell y'all because you might have been one of the ones seeing us at the stoplight. That song came on the radio station yesterday, and me and Annie and Andrea, call them the A team, my wife and our daughter, we were all had it jacked up on the radio as loud as it go, and we were singing along with it just like we were Ella Langley. And y'all were looking at us, but we couldn't help ourselves, man. We all love Ella. Yeah, of course everybody does. Back in the day, we all love Faith Hill. That's why I'm about to play one of her big songs, This Kiss by Request, coming up next.
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5: 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And a bike rodeo is coming to Mason Park on June 27th, beginning at 10 o'clock. In addition to a skills obstacle course, there will be bike safety tips and healthy snacks served to attendees.
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0: You know what? Speaking of women, I'm going to have to pay attention. I know it's Father's Day weekend, and the girls are going to get me some stuff, and we're going to be celebrating fathers, you know, this weekend. But Andrew's birthday is next week, so I got to figure out something this weekend. Me and Annie, our daughter, were talking about, yeah, we need to figure out what we're going to get her for her birthday. So we'll be doing that one, too. Hope y'all got plans for a good weekend. Appreciate you letting me be part of it.
1: Here's a look at your latest superstar country Quad County weather forecast. Partly cloudy skies for your overnight. We'll see lows near 56 degrees. Saturday, sunshine and clouds mix. Highs near 81. Saturday evening, clear skies with a few passing clouds. Overnight, lows near 57 degrees. Sunday, partly cloudy skies. Highs near 83. Sunday evening, cloudy skies with thunderstorms developing late overnight, lows near 67. And Monday, a 90% chance of showers and thunderstorms, highs near 76.
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0: That's Jason Aldean, and Don't Tell On Me, his latest song, Charlie. Derek, you know what I love? I love this bar. And you said, well, Charlie, you're sitting in the radio station. You ain't at the bar. But I love the song about Toby singing about how he loves the bar. Let me put it that way. Got a request for that one. I can't wait to play it. Will, coming up next.
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1: Here's a look at your latest superstar country Quad County weather forecast. Partly cloudy skies for your overnight. We'll see lows near 56 degrees. Saturday, sunshine and clouds mix. Highs near 81. Saturday evening, clear skies with a few passing clouds. Overnight, lows near 57 degrees. Sunday, partly cloudy skies. Highs near 83. Sunday evening, cloudy skies with thunderstorms developing late overnight, lows near 67. And Monday, a 90% chance of showers and thunderstorms, highs near 76. 90-

want country, we got it. 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The Wolf.

0: Ella Langley wants to be her, and she's a good role model, so I could see where she'd want to be. I just want to go see Toy Story 5. I think we're going to go, too. You don't think normally on a normal weekend, you know, if it wasn't Father's Day weekend, I don't think the A-team would go with me. But because they, you know, they like it all right. But they say it's a kids movie. That's what it really is. And it's a fun, make feel good movie, you know. And it's got, you know, gosh, it's been around. The franchise been around since 1995. So I got them talked into going with me this weekend. So I'm looking forward to that. What about y'all? Well, what you doing this weekend you can't wait to get to?
1: Here's a look at your latest superstar country Quad County weather forecast. Partly cloudy skies for your overnight. We'll see lows near 56 degrees. Saturday, sunshine and clouds mix. Highs near 81. Saturday evening, clear skies with a few passing clouds. Overnight, lows near 57 degrees. Sunday, partly cloudy skies. Highs near 83. Sunday evening, cloudy skies with thunderstorms developing late overnight, lows near 67. And Monday, a 90% chance of showers and thunderstorms, highs near 76.
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0: Chevy Silverado with Bailey Zimmerman, Charlie Derrick. You probably know all the words to this song. I know I do. It's one of my favorites from Joe Diffie. It's probably one of your favorites from Joe Diffie. Prop me up beside the jukebox. Sorry about that. Prop me up beside the jukebox when I die, or if I die, coming up next.
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2: Here's a look at your latest superstar country Quad County weather forecast. Partly cloudy skies for your overnight. We'll see lows near 56 degrees. Saturday, sunshine and clouds mix. Highs near 81. Saturday evening, clear skies with a few passing clouds. Overnight, lows near 57 degrees. Sunday, partly cloudy skies. Highs near 83. Sunday evening, cloudy skies with thunderstorms developing late overnight, lows near 67. And Monday, a 90% chance of showers and thunderstorms, highs near 76.
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Yeah, looking all over for that girl. Lost and found, Brooks and Dunn, Charlotte Eric, kicking off hour three of the show here. Susie Bogus on the way with Drive South. Speaking of looking all over creation, you hit Drive South. Maybe she's down there. Morgan Mullen's got a new one, too. We'll play it coming up next as well. But right now, here's one for Josh Turner.

Some stations are classic country. Some stations are new country. We're just pure country. Oldies, new songs, and classics in between. The Wolf.

0: Here's after all the bars are closed. Thomas Rhett, Charlie Derrick, Father's Day weekend. If you're the kid in this Father's Day setup here, and you're saying, yeah, Dad doesn't care about that. You know, I don't care. Y'all just show up, buy me a cheeseburger or something. And maybe that's all your dad needs. But I can speak from experience because I've been that person saying, yeah, I don't need anything. Just as long as you give me a call or something, you know. You know, I ain't telling the truth. You know, I want you to do something. You know, it ain't got to be a lot, but I want you to do something that's other than just like, hey, Dad, happy Father's Day. See ya. You know? And I think most dads are like that, you know?
1: Here's a look at your latest superstar country Quad County weather forecast. Partly cloudy skies for your overnight. We'll see lows near 56 degrees. Saturday, sunshine and clouds mix. Highs near 81. Saturday evening, clear skies with a few passing clouds. Overnight, lows near 57 degrees. Sunday, partly cloudy skies. Highs near 83. Sunday evening, cloudy skies with thunderstorms developing late overnight, lows near 67. And Monday, a 90% chance of showers and thunderstorms, highs near 76.
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2: Here's a look at your latest superstar country Quad County weather forecast. Partly cloudy skies for your overnight. We'll see lows near 56 degrees. Saturday, sunshine and clouds mix. Highs near 81. Saturday evening, clear skies with a few passing clouds. Overnight, lows near 57 degrees. Sunday, partly cloudy skies. Highs near 83. Sunday evening, cloudy skies with thunderstorms developing late overnight, lows near 67. And Monday, a 90% chance of showers and thunderstorms, highs near 76.
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0: It's Rocky Mountain Low, Cole Wetzel and Corey Kent, Charlie Derrick with you. This could be the best relationship song country music has ever seen before. I mean, there's a lot of good love songs about couples who are crazy about each other, but Garth Brooks with Two of a Kind, Working on a Full House. Man, I don't know. There's a lot of them, and they might be as good, but I don't know if any out there any better than that. About to play it. You like it as much as I do. Stick around. It's coming up.
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0: Here's the fall, Cody Johnson and Charlie Derrick. I don't know that this is very Father's Day-ish, you know, but I did want to remind you, if you're a big fan of, like, Game of Thrones and House of the Dragon, you know, House of the Dragon was really good. It had two seasons to it, and they're gonna be kicking off the third season. What is it, on HBO? I mean, if you like that kind of show, I love House of Dragons, so I'm really looking forward to it. And I just about forgotten them. Our daughter texted me and said, "Hey, Dad, don't forget." And I said, "Okay." I said, and when she did that to me, I said, "Well, I better remind everybody else. Y'all, big fan as we are, me and Annie are, House of Dragons Season 3 premiering tomorrow."
1: Here's a look at your latest superstar country Quad County weather forecast. Partly cloudy skies for your overnight. We'll see lows near 56 degrees. Saturday, sunshine and clouds mix. Highs near 81. Saturday evening, clear skies with a few passing clouds. Overnight, lows near 57 degrees. Sunday, partly cloudy skies. Highs near 83. Sunday evening, cloudy skies with thunderstorms developing late overnight, lows near 67. And Monday, a 90% chance of showers and thunderstorms, highs near 76.
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0: Here's Ride, Ride, Ride with George Burge and Luke Bryan. Charlie, Derek, Father's Day weekend. I hope y'all are having a good one. I hope you got big plans for your dad. If your dad's gone to heaven like mine is, just lift your hands up in the air and say, hey, Dad, yeah, I got a feeling he'll hear you.
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1: Here's a look at your latest superstar country Quad County weather forecast. Partly cloudy skies for your overnight. We'll see lows near 56 degrees. Saturday, sunshine and clouds mix. Highs near 81. Saturday evening, clear skies with a few passing clouds. Overnight, lows near 57 degrees. Sunday, partly cloudy skies. Highs near 83. Sunday evening, cloudy skies with thunderstorms developing late overnight, lows near 67. And Monday at 90.

0: Luke Combs in Sleepless in a Hotel Room. Charlie Derrick here. Well, you knew Jonathan, you know, Jonathan's in charge of the music here at the station. You knew he was going to be putting in some dad songs for Father's Day weekend. We got one from Paul Overstreet coming up here next. Seeing My Father and Me. You remember that song? It's a great one. Can't wait to play it in the wheel. Coming up next.
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1: Man, let me get the heck with the shoehorn. We need to figure out a way to get them off, you know, not get them on. Boots off. John Party, Charlie Derrick. Let's just jump right in. I hadn't heard this one in a long time. Zach Brown Band coming up in Ella Langley. I bet we got 1,000 requests for this Ella Langley Morgan Wallen song. Well, maybe not. That might be over-exaggerating a little bit there. But a lot of people want to hear it, so I figure we better put that one on, too. I Can't Love You Anymore. Both those songs I was just talking about. Zach Brown and Ella and Morgan coming up next.
2: Here's a look at your latest superstar country Quad County weather forecast. Partly cloudy skies for your overnight. We'll see lows near 56 degrees. Saturday, sunshine and clouds mix. Highs near 81. Saturday evening, clear skies with a few passing clouds. Overnight, lows near 57 degrees. Sunday, partly cloudy skies. Highs near 83. Sunday evening, cloudy skies with thunderstorms developing late overnight, lows near 67. And Monday, a 90% chance of showers and thunderstorms, highs near 76.

0: Yeah, there comes a time, you know, can't do it no more. Can't love you anymore. It's Ella Langley and Morgan Wallen and Charlie Derrick. Happy Father's Day weekend to you. Heading into the weekend. You're going to do something for your dad, ain't you? Yeah, I hope you're going to do more than just call him and say, Happy Father's Day. You know, a lot of dads act like they don't want you to do anything. But you see survey after survey. I mean, they're big numbers, too. Like 75% of dads say, yeah, I'm lying about that. I really do. I really do want you to kind of make a fuss. So you got a dad. Don't think that y'all ask dad. He doesn't care. Yeah, he does.
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2: Here's a look at your latest superstar country Quad County weather forecast. Partly cloudy skies for your overnight. We'll see lows near 56 degrees. Saturday, sunshine and clouds mix. Highs near 81. Saturday evening, clear skies with a few passing clouds. Overnight, lows near 57 degrees. Sunday, partly cloudy skies. Highs near 83. Sunday evening, cloudy skies with thunderstorms developing late overnight, lows near 67. And Monday, a 90% chance of showers and thunderstorms, highs near 76. 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

0: Yes, sir. I'm going to be somebody someday. Travis Tritt, one of his big songs. Charlie, Derek, got some Shania and Josh Ross coming up here next. Right now, here's George.
1: She was storming through the house that day, and I could tell she was leaving. And I thought, oh, she'll be back, till she turned around and pointed at the wall and said,

0: next time you'll, you know, do something to keep her from moving on, huh? Come on, Josh. Hey, how you look? Charlie Derrick here. She never lets it go to her heart. I don't know how she does it, but she can get it done. Tim McGraw is going to sing about her coming up here next.
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0: I'll tell you who's got a good life. Jordan Davis, Thomas Rhett, of course, singing about their good life. Charlie Derrick here. I got a pretty good life, too. You know, got Father's Day weekend going here. World's Greatest Wife's going to make a big old fat roast beef. And Andy and I are trying to talk her. Well, Andy wants mashed potatoes. I said, put some of those little what do you call those new potatoes? Those little bitty guys that you put in there. And Andy said, no, I want mashed. And I said, well, if you could just, you'll put the new potatoes in there and you can mash them up yourself. but I tell you, that's a high quality problem. That's going to be a great feast too for Father's Day. Hope y'all got plans for a good one too.
1: Here's a look at your latest superstar country Quad County weather forecast. Partly cloudy skies for your overnight. We'll see lows near 56 degrees. Saturday, sunshine and clouds mix. Highs near 81. Saturday evening, clear skies with a few passing clouds. Overnight, lows near 57 degrees. Sunday, partly cloudy skies. Highs near 83. Sunday evening, cloudy skies with thunderstorms developing late overnight, lows near 67. And Monday, a 90% chance of showers and thunderstorms, highs near 76.
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0: you got a girl that good, you're going to sing loud about it, don't you know? Just like he's doing, Kane Brown and Woman, here in your Saturday morning. Hey, that's going to do it for me. I got to pack up, shine it on out of here. I'll see y'all back a little bit later on tonight. It's Charlie Derrick. Like, thank you for letting me be myself.
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0: of rain. Overnight lows near 67. And Monday, a 90% chance of showers and thunderstorms. See high temperatures top out near 76 degrees.
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0: So how much the college degree pays off for you can depend on multiple factors. Chief among them are the kind of degree you receive and the state you end up living in. These are just some of the states where getting at least a bachelor's degree pays off the most. Washington, D.C., Massachusetts, New Jersey, Maryland, and Hawaii. The states where the degrees won't pay off nearly as well for you, starting with the worst, Mississippi, West Virginia, Louisiana, Arkansas, and Kentucky.
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0: Megan Maroney and Beautiful Things as we start Saturday. Appreciate you having us on. 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
1: Here's a look at your latest superstar country quad county weather forecast. Sunny skies with some clouds mixed in today. We'll see high temperatures near 81 degrees. Tonight, clear skies with a few passing clouds overnight, lows near 57. Sunday, partly cloudy skies, highs near 83. Sunday evening, cloudy skies with thunderstorms developing after midnight, an 80% chance of rain, overnight lows near 67. And Monday, a 90% chance of showers and thunderstorms. See high temperatures top out near 76 degrees.
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0: Ella Langley and Be Her. Lawn Starter has released its annual list of America's dirtiest cities. To make these determinations, the survey takes into account metrics like pollution, inadequate living conditions, inadequate waste infrastructure, and residents' dissatisfaction among the 500 largest cities in the U.S. In this year's rankings, six of the top 10 cities are located in California and New Jersey: San Bernardino, Los Angeles, Detroit, Michigan, Reading, Pennsylvania, Ontario, California, Newark, New Jersey, Phoenix, Arizona, Jersey City, New Jersey, Las Vegas, Nevada, and Corona, California. On the positive side, the least dirty cities are South Bend, Indiana, Wilmington, North Carolina, Des Moines, Iowa, Davenport, Iowa, Athens, Georgia, Winston-Salem, North Carolina, Fargo, North Dakota, Frederick, Maryland, Pleasanton, California, and Lynchburg, Virginia.
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2: Here's a look at your latest Superstar Country Quad County weather forecast. Sunny skies with some clouds mixed in today. We'll see high temperatures near 81 degrees. Tonight, clear skies with a few passing clouds overnight, lows near 57. Sunday, partly cloudy skies, highs near 83. Sunday evening, cloudy skies with thunderstorms developing after midnight, an 80% chance of rain. Overnight lows near 67. And Monday, a 90% chance of showers and thunderstorms. See high temperatures top out near 76 degrees.
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0: Well, Chicago's O'Hare International Airport is the most stressful airport in the country, according to a study which analyzes the 20 busiest U.S. airports for passenger traffic based on how frequently they fly and how they're delayed, how much it costs to park for a day, and how long it takes to reach the city center. New York City's LaGuardia is number two, and JFK and Newark tie for third.
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1: Here's a look at your latest superstar, Kudry Quad County weather forecast. Sunny skies with some clouds mixed in today. We'll see high temperatures near 81 degrees. Tonight, clear skies with a few passing clouds overnight, lows near 57. Sunday, partly cloudy skies, highs near 83. Sunday evening, cloudy skies with thunderstorms developing after midnight, an 80% chance of rain, overnight lows near 67. And Monday, a 90% chance of showers and thunderstorms. See high temperatures top out near 76 degrees.
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6: The United States declared its independence in 1776 and won it in 1781 with victory in the Revolutionary War. But it took until 1787 for the Constitutional Convention to establish what the national government would look like and longer to get it ratified by the states. On the final day of the Constitutional Convention, a prominent Philadelphia woman asked Benjamin Franklin, "What have we got, a republic or a monarchy?" His reported response was, "A republic, ma'am, if you can keep it." That reflected concern that a republic was the hardest form of government to maintain, even if it was the best way for people to govern themselves. Something to consider in this America 250 moment.
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Oldies, new songs, and classics in between. The Wolf.

0: He's performing in Chicago this weekend. There's Morgan Wallen and Don't We. Well, summer is a popular time to vacation, as you know, but soaring temperatures have some travelers looking for relief in cooler climates, a trend known as coolcation. A new study ranks the most popular coolcation destinations worldwide based on travel interests. Nuuk, capital of Greenland, tops the list as it has temperatures in the mid-40s. For about 20 hours of daylight between June and August.
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2: Here's a look at your latest Superstar Country Quad County weather forecast. Sunny skies with some clouds mixed in today. We'll see high temperatures near 81 degrees. Tonight, clear skies with a few passing clouds overnight, lows near 57. Sunday, partly cloudy skies, highs near 83. Sunday evening, cloudy skies with thunderstorms developing after midnight, an 80% chance of rain, overnight lows near 67. And Monday, a 90% chance of showers and thunderstorms. See high temperatures top out near 76 degrees.
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2: Superstar Country 93.1 The Wolf. Tom Hunter in with you on this Saturday, June 20th. Your Cincinnati Reds recap from last night. Reds struggles continue as they open a three-game weekend series in the Bronx against the New York Yankees, falling to the Yankees last night by a final of 5-0. Behind a dominating pitching performance by the Yankees, Cam Schlittler, striking out 13 in six innings work, recording his first double-digit strikeout game in the regular season. Since losing Ellie De La Cruz to injury, the Reds now have dropped 11 of their last 16. They look to try to put things back on the right path on Saturday. It's an afternoon start at Yankee Stadium. 1:35 p.m. first pitch. Andrew Abbott will take the ball for Cincinnati, taking on the Yankees' Will Warren. You can hear live coverage of Reds baseball later this afternoon and all season long over the radio home for the Reds in the Quad County, our sister station, 1360 AM, 93.5, 106.9 FM, WMOV. 93.5.

0: Hey, Google's giving us a pretty good idea of where everybody's going to be traveling this summer, besides where World Cup games are being played. St. Martin, the Dutch Caribbean island, is a top trending international destination based on Google flight searches. Here in the U.S., Kansas City, Missouri is number one, followed by Sarasota, Florida.
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3: 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The Reds have come off the mat to win it in the bottom of the 10th inning. Oh, my goodness. And they couldn't have done it without a pinch hit home run from Will Benson in the bottom of the 9th.
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0: Somebody online asked a question, what is the millennial equivalent of walking to school in the snow uphill both ways? More than 1,000 people weighed in with their responses, pretty good ones. Had to carry my iPad, camera, and cell phone in my purse to school, one girl says. They were all separate. That's the truth. Another person says, if you missed a TV episode when it aired, you just accepted your fate and you weren't going to ever see it again. We had to trek to Blockbuster to get one movie to watch that night.
1: Here's a look at your latest superstar country quad county weather forecast. Sunny skies with some clouds mixed in today. We'll see high temperatures near 81 degrees. Tonight, clear skies with a few passing clouds overnight, lows near 57. Sunday, partly cloudy skies, highs near 83. Sunday evening, cloudy skies with thunderstorms developing after midnight, an 80% chance of rain. Overnight lows near 67. And Monday, a 90% chance of showers and thunderstorms. See high temperatures top out near 76 degrees.
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0: Corey Kent, Co Wetzel, Rocky Mountain Low. Let's get to birthdays for today, shall we? Happy birthday to you if you're celebrating a birthday today. You share your birthday with these celebrities on June 20th. Nicole Kidman is 59. Lionel Richie, 77, and John Goodman, 74 today.
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3: Here's a look at your latest Superstar Country Quad County weather forecast. Sunny skies with some clouds mixed in today. We'll see high temperatures near 81 degrees. Tonight, clear skies with a few passing clouds overnight, lows near 57. Sunday, partly cloudy skies, highs near 83.

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Oldies, new songs, and classics in between. The Wolf.

0: 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Most on-trend weddings this year will feature flowers as fashion statements, not just props, according to insiders. Weddings are also becoming more like experiences than events, according to the experts as well.
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0: Marley Green changed my mind. It is Saturday, June 20th. Today is National Dog Dad Day, National Hike with a Geek Day, National Ice Cream Soda Day, and also on this date in 1840, American inventor Samuel Morse patents the telegraph.
1: Here's a look at your latest superstar country quad county weather forecast. Sunny skies with some clouds mixed in today. We'll see high temperatures near 81 degrees. Tonight, clear skies with a few passing clouds overnight, lows near 57. Sunday, partly cloudy skies, highs near 83. Sunday evening, cloudy skies with thunderstorms developing after midnight, an 80% chance of rain, overnight lows near 67. And Monday, a 90% chance of showers and thunderstorms. See high temperatures top out near 76 degrees.
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8: 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But it took until 1787 for the Constitutional Convention to establish what the national government would look like, and longer to get it ratified by the states. 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His reported response was, "A republic, ma'am, if you can keep it." That reflected concern that a republic was the hardest form of government to maintain, even if it was the best way for people to govern themselves. Something to consider in this America 250 moment.
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3: Here's a look at your latest superstar country quad county weather forecast. Sunny skies with some clouds mixed in today. We'll see high temperatures near 81 degrees. Tonight, clear skies with a few passing clouds overnight, lows near 57. Sunday, partly cloudy skies, highs near 83. Sunday evening, cloudy skies with thunderstorms developing after midnight, an 80% chance of rain. Overnight lows near 67. And Monday, a 90% chance of showers and thunderstorms. See high temperatures top out near 76 degrees.
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5: 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Before the American Revolution, George Washington had never commanded a large army. During the French and Indian War, he commanded the Virginia Regiment, but it never had more than 2,000 men. In 1754, he commanded about 400 men at the Battle of Fort Necessity, which ended with Washington's surrender. But Washington had benefited from serving alongside the British during that war. He learned their command principles, studied their army manuals, and saw how their formations could be vulnerable in the rough, forested land of North America. Somehow, he persevered from the early days of taking command of a ragtag band of New Englanders through 6 years of marches, sieges, and crises to beat five of Britain's best generals. Something to consider in this America 250 moment.
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0: It's the JD Show, bringing you the best of music on this Saturday. How are you doing, my friends? Right there was just some Ella Langley and Morgan Wallen with I Can't Love You Anymore. Still to come this hour, music from Garth Brooks, Easton Corbin, and Josh Ross. 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
1: Here's a look at your latest Superstar Country Quad County weather forecast. For your Saturday afternoon, a mix of clouds and sunshine, a stray shower or thunderstorm is possible, highs topping out around 80 degrees. Saturday evening, rain showers with clearing overnight, a 40% chance of precipitation, overnight lows near 57 degrees. Sunday, areas of fog early, partly cloudy skies in the afternoon, highs near 82. Sunday evening, scattered thunderstorms developing overnight, a 60% chance of rain, lows near 68.
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1: Girl, I Hate How You Look. Josh Ross, it's JD with you. And World Cup soccer action. How has the U.S. been doing, you say? Well, they beat Australia yesterday 2-0 and move up again to play on this coming Thursday in round 3 of Group D.
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2: Here's a look at your latest Superstar Country Quad County weather forecast. For your Saturday afternoon, a mix of clouds and sunshine. A stray shower or thunderstorm is possible. Highs topping out around 80 degrees. Saturday evening, rain showers with clearing overnight. A 40% chance of precipitation. Overnight lows near 57 degrees. Sunday, areas of fog early. Partly cloudy skies in the afternoon. Highs near 82. Sunday evening, scattered thunderstorms developing overnight. A 60% chance of rain. Lows near 68.
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0: Kane Brown and Woman. What else is in store this hour? Billy Currington, Leroy Parnell, and Post Malone and Blake Shelton. All after this.
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0: Are you looking for a good movie to see this weekend? I hear Toy Story 5 rated PG. It is a comedy adventure. I think we know the Toy Story series already. But Toy Story 5 is stealing the box office this weekend. It's considered a family-friendly movie. It is basically full of great humor and entertainment from the reviewers at this point, and you can even see it in 3D. So, if you're looking for something to do this weekend with the family, maybe take dad to a film on Father's Day, try Toy Story 5.
1: Here's a look at your latest Superstar Country Quad County weather forecast. For your Saturday afternoon, a mix of clouds and sunshine, a stray shower or thunderstorm is possible, highs topping out around 80 degrees. Saturday evening, rain showers with clearing overnight, a 40% chance of precipitation, overnight lows near 57 degrees. Sunday, areas of fog early, partly cloudy skies in the afternoon, highs near 82. Sunday evening, scattered thunderstorms developing overnight, a 60% chance of rain, lows near 68.
2: 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Car Ferry says God bless America. 90s.

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3: Here's a look at your latest Superstar Country Quad County weather forecast. For your Saturday afternoon, a mix of clouds and sunshine, a stray shower or thunderstorm is possible, highs topping out around 80 degrees. Saturday evening, rain showers with clearing overnight, a 40% chance of precipitation, overnight lows near 57 degrees. Sunday, areas of fog early, partly cloudy skies in the afternoon, highs near 82. Sunday evening, scattered thunderstorms developing overnight, a 60% chance of rain, lows near 68.
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The Wolf.

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3: The Southern High School football team will host a golf scramble at Route 56 Golf Course in Ravenswood on June 27th, beginning at 8:30. 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And a bike rodeo is coming to Mason Park on June 27th, beginning at 10 o'clock. In addition to a skills obstacle course, there will be bike safety tips and healthy snacks served to attendees.
4: This is your America 250 moment.
5: 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Before the American Revolution, George Washington had never commanded a large army. During the French and Indian War, he commanded the Virginia Regiment, but it never had more than 2,000 men. In 1754, he commanded about 400 men at the Battle of Fort Necessity, which ended with Washington's surrender. But Washington had benefited from serving alongside the British during that war. He learned their command principles, studied their army manuals, and saw how their formations could be vulnerable in the rough, forested land of North America. Somehow, he persevered from the early days of taking command of a ragtag band of New Englanders through 6 years of marches, sieges, and crises to beat five of Britain's best generals. Something to consider in this America 250 moment.
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0: Here's a look at your latest Superstar Country Quad County weather forecast. For your Saturday afternoon, a mix of clouds and sunshine, a stray shower or thunderstorm is possible, highs topping out around 80 degrees. Saturday evening, rain showers with clearing overnight, a 40% chance of precipitation, overnight lows near 57 degrees. Sunday, areas of fog early, partly cloudy skies in the afternoon, highs near 82. Sunday evening, scattered thunderstorms developing overnight, a 60% chance of rain, lows near 68.
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2: Here's a look at your latest Superstar Country Quad County weather forecast. For your Saturday afternoon, a mix of clouds and sunshine, a stray shower or thunderstorm is possible, highs topping out around 80 degrees. Saturday evening, rain showers with clearing overnight, a 40% chance of precipitation, overnight lows near 57 degrees. Sunday, areas of fog early, partly cloudy skies in the afternoon, highs near 82. Sunday evening, scattered thunderstorms developing overnight, a 60% chance of rain, lows near 68.
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0: Here's a look at your latest Superstar Country Quad County weather forecast. For your Saturday afternoon, a mix of clouds and sunshine. A stray shower or thunderstorm is possible. Highs topping out around 80 degrees. Saturday evening, rain showers with clearing overnight, a 40% chance of precipitation. Overnight lows near 57 degrees. Sunday, areas of fog early, partly cloudy skies in the afternoon, highs near 82. Sunday evening, scattered thunderstorms developing overnight, a 60% chance of rain, lows near 68.
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2: Here's a look at your latest Superstar Country Quad County weather forecast. For your Saturday afternoon, a mix of clouds and sunshine, a stray shower or thunderstorm is possible, highs topping out around 80 degrees. Saturday evening, rain showers with clearing overnight, a 40% chance of precipitation, overnight lows near 57 degrees. Sunday, areas of fog early, partly cloudy skies in the afternoon, highs near 82. Sunday evening, scattered thunderstorms developing overnight, a 60% chance of rain, lows near 68.
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4: The United States declared its independence in 1776 and won it in 1781 with victory in the Revolutionary War. But it took until 1787 for the Constitutional Convention to establish what the national government would look like and longer to get it ratified by the states. On the final day of the Constitutional Convention, a prominent Philadelphia woman asked Benjamin Franklin, "What have we got, a republic or a monarchy?" His reported response was, "A republic, ma'am, if you can keep it." That reflected concern that a republic was the hardest form of government to maintain, even if it was the best way for people to govern themselves. Something to consider in this America 250 moment.
3: Today's America 250 moment, brought to you by
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0: Here's a look at your latest Superstar Country Quad County weather forecast. For your Saturday afternoon, a mix of clouds and sunshine, a stray shower or thunderstorm is possible, highs topping out around 80 degrees. Saturday evening, rain showers with clearing overnight, a 40% chance of precipitation, overnight lows near 57 degrees. Sunday, areas of fog early, partly cloudy skies in the afternoon, highs near 82. Sunday evening, scattered thunderstorms developing overnight, a 60% chance of rain, lows near 68.
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3: 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Before the American Revolution, George Washington had never commanded a large army. During the French and Indian War, he commanded the Virginia Regiment, but it never had more than 2,000 men. In 1754, he commanded about 400 men at the Battle of Fort Necessity, which ended with Washington's surrender. But Washington had benefited from serving alongside the British during that war. He learned their command principles, studied their army manuals, and saw how their formations could be vulnerable in the rough, forested land of North America. Somehow, he persevered from the early days of taking command of a ragtag band of New Englanders through 6 years of marches, sieges, and crises to beat five of Britain's best generals. Something to consider in this America 250 moment.
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0: Hey, good morning. 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
3: The United States declared its independence in 1776 and won it in 1781 with victory in the Revolutionary War. But it took until 1787 for the Constitutional Convention to establish what the national government would look like and longer to get it ratified by the states. On the final day of the Constitutional Convention, a prominent Philadelphia woman asked Benjamin Franklin, "What have we got, a republic or a monarchy?" His reported response was, "A republic, ma'am, if you can keep it." That reflected concern that a republic was the hardest form of government to maintain, even if it was the best way for people to govern themselves. Something to consider in this America 250 moment.
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5: Here's a look at your latest Superstar Country Quad County weather forecast. For your Saturday afternoon, a mix of clouds and sunshine, a stray shower or thunderstorm is possible. Highs topping out around 80 degrees. Saturday evening, rain showers with clearing overnight, a 40% chance of precipitation. Overnight lows near 57 degrees. Sunday, areas of fog early, partly cloudy skies in the afternoon, highs near 82. Sunday evening, scattered thunderstorms developing overnight, a 60% chance of rain, lows near 68.
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0: John Party's latest, that is Boots Off here inside the saloon. Wynonna Judd on the way, who's got brand new music out. I don't know if you're a big old Wynonna fan. I am. I love it. One of the coolest opportunities ever in my life, working in radio for so many years, 3 decades. I had the opportunity to spend some time with Wynonna Judd, and she is about as warm and funny and just great, just giving as you could ever imagine. I could have sat and talked to her all night. She was great. We will hear no one else on earth. Shaboozy and Jelly Roll and Brooks and Dunn coming up.
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0: Shaboozy and Jelly Roll, that is a man here inside the saloon. If you're like me, you've gotten off social media for a couple of days because all you are seeing in your feed is stories about the Jelly Roll and his wife Bunny XO's split up, divorce, going their separate ways. And I had to log off of social media for about 24 hours because I didn't want to hear any more about their divorce. It's nothing different than what millions of people go through every single day, and I don't have to read every article about Bunny and Jelly Roll, though I do kind of have my suspicions and wonder if there isn't more to the story, because they're talking a lot after this divorce and how they'll always be best friends and talk every day. I get that, but it just seems kind of odd how much news is around this. Almost as if there is other news coming. I guess we'll have to wait and see. I don't know anything. I'm just speculating. On the way, Ella Langley, Morgan Wallen, Colin Ray, and Sugarland. Hang on.
1: Here's a look at your latest Superstar Country Quad County weather forecast. For your Saturday afternoon, a mix of clouds and sunshine. A stray shower or thunderstorm is possible. Highs topping out around 80 degrees. Saturday evening, rain showers with clearing overnight, a 40% chance of precipitation. Overnight lows near 57 degrees. Sunday, areas of fog early, partly cloudy skies in the afternoon, highs near 82. Sunday evening, scattered thunderstorms developing overnight, a 60% chance of rain, lows near 68.
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0: Ella Langley, Morgan Wallen, I Can't Love You Anymore, here inside the saloon, certain to be another number one for both of them. Sammy Kershaw, Brad Paisley, throw in Kip Moore, Kane Brown. It's a full hour of country. Thank you so much for spending your Father's Day weekend for a little bit here inside the saloon. We'll play something for Daddy. Hang on.
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2: Here's a look at your latest Superstar Country Quad County weather forecast. For your Saturday evening, showers early, then partly cloudy skies overnight. We'll see lows near 57 degrees. Sunday, partly cloudy skies, highs near 83. Sunday evening, cloudy skies overnight, lows near 69. Monday morning thunderstorms, cloudy skies during the afternoon with a chance of showers late. We may see some strong thunderstorms Monday, highs near 78 degrees. And showers Monday evening, partly cloudy skies overnight Monday, lows near 60.
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0: Chris Jansen, that's me and a beer here inside the saloon. We'll hear from country newcomer Josh Ross in a minute. Sammy Kershaw with Queen of My Double Wide Trailer. The Raging Cajun out on the road all summer long on that Roots and Boots tour with Aaron Tippin, Colin Ray, and Dina Carter doing a few dates with them as well. Just a great 90s country time machine to take us back to some of the biggest hits of the 90s. It's been going on now. They've been doing this on the road now for at least 15, I want to say close to 20 years. It's one of the most successful tours out there. And Brad Paisley going to be hitting the road here very soon this fall, going to be out on the road, and he's bringing along a new country star, Hannah Harper, who won American Idol.
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7: 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Before the American Revolution, George Washington had never commanded a large army. During the French and Indian War, he commanded the Virginia Regiment, but it never had more than 2,000 men. In 1754, he commanded about 400 men at the Battle of Fort Necessity, which ended with Washington's surrender. But Washington had benefited from serving alongside the British during that war. He learned their command principles, studied their army manuals, and saw how their formations could be vulnerable in the rough, forested land of North America. Somehow, he persevered from the early days of taking command of a ragtag band of New Englanders through 6 years of marches, sieges, and crises to beat five of Britain's best generals. Something to consider in this America 250
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glasses, she looks great in anything. She's, I want a piece of chocolate, take me to a movie. She's, I can't find a thing to wear. Now and then she's moody. She's a Saturn with a sunroof, with her brown hair blowing.

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Some stations are new country. We're just pure country. Oldies, new songs, and classics in between. The Wolf.

0: Josh Ross, Hate How You Look here inside the saloon. Destin be another number one for him. Kane Brown on the way with Woman. We will hear from Kip Moore with Something About a Truck. Kip Moore, a big old star in South Africa. We talked about that earlier this week. He says he could go over there and play once a month and sell out the arenas. He says he has no idea why it is. He says, but most of his fans are in South Africa. And Martina McBride with My Baby Loves Me. Hang on.
1: Here's a look at your latest Superstar Country Quad County weather forecast. For your Saturday evening, showers early, then partly cloudy skies overnight. We'll see lows near 57 degrees. Sunday, partly cloudy skies, highs near 83. Sunday evening, cloudy skies overnight, lows near 69. Monday morning, thunderstorms, cloudy skies during the afternoon with a chance of showers late. We may see some strong thunderstorms Monday, highs near 78 degrees, and showers Monday evening, partly cloudy skies overnight Monday, lows near 60.
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0: That's Kane Brown, woman here inside the saloon. Got a few kids of his own. I think he has three, doesn't he? Two girls and a boy. I imagine his family will spoil him. He's a big old family man. Always posting photos and videos of him spending family time when he's not on the road. He says if he didn't have to tour to make some money, he'd be at home playing with the kids each and every day. Got to respect and love that. Tim McGraw on the way. Luke Bryan, Ricky Van Shelton, and a full hour of country. Stay right where you are.
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2: Here's a look at your latest Superstar Country Quad County weather forecast. For your Saturday evening, showers early, then partly cloudy skies overnight. We'll see lows near 57 degrees. Sunday, partly cloudy skies, highs near 83. Sunday evening, cloudy skies overnight, lows near 69. Monday morning, thunderstorms, cloudy skies during the afternoon with a chance of showers late. We may see some strong thunderstorms Monday, highs near 78 degrees. And showers Monday evening, partly cloudy skies overnight Monday, lows near 60.
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0: Jason Aldean, Don't Tell on Me here inside the saloon. Stick around for Tim McGraw, Where the Green Grass Grows. Tim McGraw hitting the road this summer. We'll tell you more about that. Russell Dickerson, Happened to Me. And Luke Bryan, he says, well, that's my kind of night. Welcome to the saloon. Hit us up on our Facebook if there is something we can get on the jukebox for you.
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0: Number one for Russell Dickerson, that has happened to me. We heard from Tim McGraw, Where the Green Grass Grows, heading out on the road for a massive stadium tour here this summer. Select dates, you can find out more on his website. It's called the Pawn Shop Guitar Tour with Tim McGraw, headlining it. Bringing along on this tour, his nephew Timothy Wayne, who recently graduated from college and is trying to follow in his uncle's footsteps. He's got a great voice. He's got the pedigree to be a big old country star. Timothy Wayne going to be on the road with him, as well as on select dates, Lady A, and on other dates, the Chicks. Garth Brooks, Ella Langley, and Phil Vassar all coming up.
1: Here's a look at your latest Superstar Country Quad County weather forecast. For your Saturday evening, showers early, then partly cloudy skies overnight. We'll see lows near 57 degrees. Sunday, partly cloudy skies, highs near 83. Sunday evening, cloudy skies overnight, lows near 69. Monday morning, thunderstorms, cloudy skies during the afternoon with a chance of showers late. We may see some strong thunderstorms Monday, highs near 78 degrees, and showers Monday evening, partly cloudy skies overnight Monday, lows near 60.
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0: It's Ella Langley, Be Her, here inside the saloon at number one, co-written by Hardy. Big ol' number one, 3 weeks at number one right now for her. Chris Young on the way, Clint Black. We'll throw in Keith Urban and Bailey Zimmerman. He's got himself that Chevy Silverado. Stay right where you are.
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3: Here's a look at your latest Superstar Country Quad County weather forecast. For your Saturday evening, showers early, then partly cloudy skies overnight. We'll see lows near 57 degrees. Sunday, partly cloudy skies, highs near 83. Sunday evening, cloudy skies overnight, lows near 69. Monday morning thunderstorms, cloudy skies during the afternoon with a chance of showers late. We may see some strong thunderstorms Monday, highs near 78 degrees. And showers Monday evening, partly cloudy skies overnight Monday, lows near 60.
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0: Bailey Zimmerman, Chevy Silverado here inside the saloon with Parma Lee on the way. We'll throw in Clint Black. Hey, if you love stories behind the greatest country songs of all time, a little bit of country music history, we bring you brand new videos each and every day. 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Just look for Cassidy Country, C-A-S-S-I-D-Y, Cassidy Country. We are closing in on 1,000 episodes over the last year. 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

0: Cowgirl.
1: Number one for Parmalee, that is Cowgirl. Guys that have gotten the short end of the stick, they have yet to be nominated for a CMA or ACM for Group of the Year, and I think they certainly do, at least at minimum, deserve a nomination. I don't know if they deserve to win the award. I guess that's not up for me. I guess it's up for the voters, whoever gets the most votes, right? That's usually how voting works. But I think that they have gotten the short end of the stick because they have not been nominated. And they have like 9 or 10 number ones in a row. It's crazy. Morgan Wallen on the way, the Dirt Band, and Cole Swindell coming up.
2: Here's a look at your latest superstar country Quad County weather forecast. Partly cloudy skies for your overnight. We'll see lows near 56 degrees. Saturday, sunshine and clouds mix. Highs near 81. Saturday evening, clear skies with a few passing clouds. Overnight, lows near 57 degrees. Sunday, partly cloudy skies. Highs near 83. Sunday evening, cloudy skies with thunderstorms developing late overnight, lows near 67. And Monday, a 90% chance of showers and thunderstorms, highs near 76. Wolf Night is returning to Pig and Chicks Barbecue. 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

0: Morgan Wallen and Don't We here inside the saloon with Full Hour Country on the way. Darius Rucker will throw in Red Aitkins, also Alan Jackson, Mark Chestnut, Eric Church, and Corey Kent with Cole Wetzel. And we'll remind you about a funny story we heard about Corey Kent the other day on a podcast where he stood up to Toby Keith.
1: Hey, good morning. 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
1: Here's a look at your latest superstar country Quad County weather forecast. Partly cloudy skies for your overnight. We'll see lows near 56 degrees. Saturday, sunshine and clouds mix. Highs near 81. Saturday evening, clear skies with a few passing clouds. Overnight, lows near 57 degrees. Sunday, partly cloudy skies. Highs near 83. Sunday evening, cloudy skies with thunderstorms developing late overnight, lows near 67. And Monday, a 90% chance of showers and thunderstorms, highs near 76.
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Doing the Watermelon Crawl with Tracy Byrd here inside the saloon. One of the big jams from the 90s. You know, we always on Thursdays have our Thursday Throwback Thursday where we throw in even more great throwbacks. If you love 90s country, you find them right here inside the saloon each and every day. And on Thursdays, we play more than enough big old 90s hits. He celebrated his 50th birthday this past Thursday. Welcome to the 50 Club, Blake Shelton. Here's Mine Would Be You.

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Some stations are new country. We're just pure country. Oldies, new songs, and classics in between. The Wolf.

0: You know dang well he's going to take that all the way to number one. What a great song from Luke Combs. That is Be By You out of his latest album. Darius Rucker on the way, Alan Jackson, and Corey Kent with Cole Wetzel. We told you this story a couple of days ago. Corey Kent shared on a podcast recently that he had the opportunity when he's 18 years old to play a couple of shows opening for Toby Keith, and the promoters offered him $500. Well, being 18 or 19, he thought he knew more than he did. Corey Kent said he told the promoters and Toby's manager he'd do it for $1,000. And they said, you really want to go back to Toby and tell him you want $1,000? And he said, sure. They went back to Toby, and Toby liked that he had the nerve to ask for $1,000. So Toby gave him $1,000. Corey said he couldn't believe that Toby took it. Years later, he was able to meet Toby, and they laughed about it. We'll hear from Corey Kent and Cole Wetzel. Hang on.
1: Here's a look at your latest Superstar Country Quad County weather forecast. Partly cloudy skies for your overnight. We'll see lows near 56 degrees. Saturday, sunshine and clouds mix. Highs near 81. Saturday evening, clear skies with a few passing clouds. Overnight, lows near 57 degrees. Sunday, partly cloudy skies. Highs near 83. Sunday evening, cloudy skies with thunderstorms developing late overnight, lows near 67. And Monday, a 90% chance of showers and thunderstorms, highs near 76.
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